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I play any hand that they deal me. 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

0: Yo, Akon.
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0: All right.
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0: Mahita olona falifaly amin'izao re tokantrano any a, any anaty taxi ny bixi, any manakajany begalona be voninatra ao tsara sa tsao tsara aloha e.

0: Matsa de Galaifan and Dinani Autorities in Pressa, when it fell two, Amtinuti, Amraura Sassan in Mistad and Apasa Mazaina, and a son of Pacafi Bolakit, in Mistad and Apasa Mazains and Tonatikam Tinutia. 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

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These double B and initials were too big.

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